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0: Here's your weather forecast for the PD.
1: Good evening. This is a News 13 Network weather update. I'm meteorologist Krista Chang. Temperatures this evening are dipping down into the upper 70s. Another very warm day for Sunday with temperatures that will make it into the mid and upper 90s by the afternoon. We'll see partly cloudy skies for most of the day before we get a chance for some afternoon and evening scattered showers and storms on Sunday. 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

0: wish I had a witness tonight. Can I ask y'all one question? The question is simply this: what did he see?
1: He saw the best.
0: I can't get no help up in here, because there are some folk in here that people have wrote you off, said you would never amount to anything, said that you would never end up being anywhere. But my

Anybody in here been through some storms? If you've been through some storms, raise two hands. Well, I see some folks didn't raise their hands. I want to tell you, your storm is on the way. Do I have a witness here? All of us have to go through. Do I have a witness? In fact, the Bible said many are the afflictions of the righteous, but God delivers him out of them all. In fact, I want to tell you tonight, you have to go through in order to get out. Do I have a witness here? Anybody here, if you've been through and God brought you out, I want you to tell two people, say, neighbor, I've been through, but I'm still here.

A lot of us in this house tonight, we're on the Father's will right now. And it's not comfortable. It doesn't feel good. But we need to just take solace in the fact that even though it may not feel good right now, as long as I'm in his hands, I know that everything is going to be all right. Just touch somebody, look them in the face, and tell them, I'm in his hands.

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1: Good evening. This is a News 13 Network weather update. I'm meteorologist Krista Chang. Temperatures this evening are dipping down into the upper 70s. Another very warm day for Sunday with temperatures that will make it into the mid and upper 90s by the afternoon. We'll see partly cloudy skies for most of the day before we get a chance for some afternoon and evening scattered showers and storms on Sunday. 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

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And it reads, "The essence of wealth is love for me. Whoso loveth me is the possessor of all things. And he that loveth me not is indeed of the poor and needy." And that was the quote from the Baha'i Writings from 90.9 FM, Radio Baha'i.

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1: Good evening. This is a News 13 Network weather update. I'm meteorologist Krista Chang. Temperatures this evening are dipping down into the upper 70s. Another very warm day for Sunday with temperatures that will make it into the mid and upper 90s by the afternoon. We'll see partly cloudy skies for most of the day before we get a chance for some afternoon and evening scattered showers and storms on Sunday. 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

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O son of justice, whither can a lover go but to the land of his beloved? And what seeker findeth rest away from his heart's desire? To the true lover, reunion is life, and separation is death. His breast is void of patience, and his heart hath no peace. A myriad lives he will forsake to hasten to the abode of his beloved. This was a quote from the Baha'i Writings on 90.9 FM, Radio Baha'i.

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1: Good evening. This is a News 13 Network weather update. I'm meteorologist Krista Chang. Temperatures this evening are dipping down into the upper 70s. Another very warm day for Sunday with temperatures that will make it into the mid and upper 90s by the afternoon. We'll see partly cloudy skies for most of the day before we get a chance for some afternoon and evening scattered showers and storms on Sunday. 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

I'm CJ the DJ, and I'm here to share a passage from the Baha'i Writings with you. A thankful person is thankful under all circumstances. A complaining soul complains even in paradise. 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Have a blessed day.

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1: Hey, this is a microphone check, son. 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
1: Here's your weather forecast for the PD.
2: Good evening. This is a News 13 Network weather update. I'm meteorologist Krista Chang. Temperatures this evening are dipping down into the upper 70s. Another very warm day.

0: today for Sunday with temperatures that will make it into the mid and upper 90s by the afternoon. We'll see partly cloudy skies for most of the day before we get a chance for some afternoon and evening scattered showers and storms on Sunday. 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
1: 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And it says, "Blessed is he who preferreth his brother before himself." 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
2: Good evening. This is a News 13 Network weather update. I'm meteorologist Krista Chang. Temperatures this evening are dipping down into the upper 70s. Another very warm day for Sunday with temperatures that will make it into the mid and upper 90s by the afternoon. We'll see partly cloudy skies for most of the day before we get a chance for some afternoon and evening scattered showers and storms on Sunday. 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
3: 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Transportation will be provided. For more information, contact Tyron Wilson at 843-933-0281. That's Teen Talk, July 18th. From 12 noon to 4 p.m. at J.J. 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
2: Good evening. This is a News 13 Network weather update. I'm meteorologist Krista Chang. Temperatures this evening are dipping down into the upper 70s. Another very warm day for Sunday with temperatures that will make it into the mid and upper 90s by the afternoon. We'll see partly cloudy skies for most of the day before we get a chance for some afternoon and evening scattered showers and storms on Sunday. 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
1: Welcome all to Radio Baha'i. This is Dennis Rawls here giving you a quote from the Baha'i Writings. It says, "Justice and equality are twin guardians that watch over men. From them are revealed such blessed and propitious words as are the cause of the well-being of the world and the protection of the nations." Thank you for tuning in and listening to the quote from the Baha'i Writings here from Radio Baha'i 90.9 FM.

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1: Here's your weather forecast for the Grand Strand.
2: Good evening. This is a News 13 Network weather update. I'm meteorologist Krista Chang. Temperatures this evening are dipping down into the upper 70s. Another very warm day for Sunday with temperatures that will make it into the mid and upper 90s by the afternoon. We'll see partly cloudy skies for most of the day before we get a chance for some afternoon and evening scattered showers and storms on Sunday. 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
1: The Louis G. Gregory Baha'i Institute, established in 1972, is an education and retreat center located in Hemingway, South Carolina. 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The Louis G. Gregory Baha'i Institute continues to be a beacon of unity in education, reflecting the principles of the Baha'i faith in action.
0: News about Baha'i community activities around the world can be found at news.baha'i.org. 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
1: Good morning. This is a News 13 Network weather update. I'm meteorologist Krista Chang. Temperatures this morning are warm in the mid and upper 70s. We are expected to see another day with temperatures warming even more into the lower and mid 90s. Partly cloudy skies will last us throughout the day before we get a chance for some afternoon and evening showers and thunderstorms. 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

I'm CJ the DJ, and I'm here to share a passage from the Baha'i Writings. 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The Great Being saith, Blessed and happy is he that ariseth to promote the best interests of the peoples and kindreds of the earth. It is not for him to pride himself who loveth his own country, but rather for him who loveth the whole world. The earth is but one country, and mankind, its citizens. 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

0: Hi, I'm TJ Jones of 90.9 FM, coming to you with a very important message about diabetes awareness. 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

0: Trigger warning. Spiders! This is Sandra Tsinglow with the Lowdown on Science. There are nearly 100,000 species of insects and spiders in North America. Sadly, we know very little about their conservation needs. Which mini beasties need to be protected? Wes Walsh and Laura Figueroa at the University of Massachusetts crawled the databases. And we have no idea how many species are at risk of extinction. Within the ones known to be at risk, only around 5% are protected by law. And the law easily forgets about the unpopular bugs. But just because they're icky doesn't mean they're not important. So next time you see a spider at home, don't kill it. Take its census info.
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You're in the middle of a long set of commercial-free music. You're listening to Midday Soul. This is your girl, Tori. Hope you're having a great day thus far. You just heard music from Angie Winans, Lord's Prayer. And up next, music from Paul Porter featuring Smokey Norville with Free. From the Baha'i Writings, consider this. Ye are the fruits of one tree and the leaves of one branch.

0: 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You just heard music from Rufus Johnson, Brand New Me. More music is on the way. Got some music coming up from Malika Mahoney, All You Selfie, Waves of 1C, Angie Stone and Debbie Winans, Love Won't, and Fred Hammond, We're Blessed. I'm 90.9 FM, Radio Baha'i.
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You're in the middle of a long set of commercial-free music. You're listening to Midday Soul. You just heard music from Bishop Paul S. Morton, Your Best Days Yet. And up next, music from Alaska Mass Choir, Right Now, God. From the Baha'i Writings, consider this. So powerful is the light of unity that it can illuminate the whole earth.

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0: 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Coming up next, along set of commercial-free music, you're listening to Midnight Soul. You just heard music from Hezekiah Walker, Every Praise. That's one of my favorites from Hezekiah Walker. More music is on the way. Got some music coming up from Ian with Divine on 90.9 FM, Radio Baha'i.
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You're in the middle of a long set of commercial-free music. 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You just heard me some Aaron Cole, Have Your Way. And up next, music from David and Tamala Mann, you. From the Baha'i Writings, Consider This. 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

0: 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You just heard music from Greg O'Quinn and Joyful Noise, I Told the Storm. Everybody is going through something, but always remember, no matter what you're going through, to always keep the faith. More amazing music is on the way. Got some music coming up from Catherine Key, Witness, Michelle Williams, Sun Will Shine Again, and John P. Key, One Step, on 90.9 FM Radio Baha'i.
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You're listening to Midday Soul. You just heard music from Five Men come together. And up next, music from Thai Tribute, fresh from the Baha'i Writings. Consider this. Holy words and pure and goodly deeds ascend unto the heaven of celestial glory.

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0: 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Can I ask y'all one question? 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

0: 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You just heard music from Motor City Mass Choir. God will make a way. Yes, indeed, he will. On the way, music from Matthew Levine, Love Me, Marvin Sapp, Never Would Have Made It, and the Mississippi Mass Choir, I'm Still Here. 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
3: We would like to take a moment and share this brief devotion from the Baha'i Sacred Writings with you. 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

Somebody just need to testify to somebody next to them. Tell them.

Anybody in here been through some storms? If you've been through some storms, raise two hands. Well, I see some folks didn't raise their hands. I want to tell you, your storm is on the way. Do I have a witness here? All of us have to go through. Do I have a witness? In fact, the Bible said many are the afflictions of the righteous, but God delivers them out of them all. In fact, I want to tell you tonight, you have to go through in order to get out. Do I have a witness here? Anybody here, if you've been through and God brought you out, I want you to tell two people, say, neighbor, I've been through, but I'm still here.

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Come on, tell them, I got the victory.

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Your host here, Dennis Rawls. And you fall into the middle of a long set of commercial-free smooth jazz on this last Sunday of June of 2026. I'm telling you, it seems like this year is flying by. This month went by so quickly. But we're still in the summertime. Rain is promised a little later on this afternoon, so take some precaution. But in the meantime, keep it right here to the music to uplift your spirits on today. That was Bobby Lee's Charisma. We have Stan Berger coming up next with the work song. I'm liking this song more and more. Then my boy Kim Waters doing High Stride. Jazz music is universal, and it picks up so many other genres for everyone to find an enjoyment in something that they hear. With that being said, from the Baha'i writings, think of these words and consider this. Arts, crafts, and sciences uplift the world of being and are conducive to its exaltation.

0: Good afternoon, beautiful piano playing from Mr. Philip Brooks. Where were you? And if you weren't here at your Jazz Connections, where were you? But so glad you stopped by right here with your host, Dennis Rawls at 90.9 FM, Radio Pahai, WLTI. In the middle of more great commercial-free jazz that's on its way, Mr. Philip Brooks had an interesting career. His name is Philip John Brooks. And he's always performed with such great elegance and style in his smooth jazz contemporary genre. Do stay tuned. After the devotion, we'll be listening to the music of Incognito doing I See the Sun. Then we're going to have the sounds of Bruce Conte's Always a Mystery. 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

Nice piano playing from James Lloyd within reach at your Jazz Connections. Your host here, Dennis Rawls. Again, it promises to have a thunderstorm. Heavy rain is expected, so take heed and precaution. But in the meantime, stick around to 90.9 FM, Radio Behind WLTI with your host here, Dennis Rawls. And we got some more great commercial-free jazz that's on its way. Catherine Key is a Baha'i, and she is going to be doing Rose of Love, and she brings in the jazz sounds with the Baha'i writings. And then Pieces of a Dream will be following with How About That. And we do have inspirational words of prayer for you, and it's from the Baha'i writings. And think of these words, and consider this, since we're expecting some rain. Oh God, we are as plants, and thy bounty is as the rain. Refresh and cause these plants to grow through thy bestowal.

good afternoon, trying to keep you amplified at the Jazz Connections with this wonderful jazz music you just heard from Lynn Roundtree. Amplified was the title of the music. Detour was before that with Missing Marvin. You are a Missing Marvin if you're not listening in to this music of jazz on this afternoon. Again, happy Sunday to you. We got some more great commercial free jazz music that's on its way, so stick around. After the devotion, we'll be listening to Hart Ramsey.

0: a.m. This gathering is open to everyone, no matter your spiritual background or beliefs. Come as you are, bring a friend, and enjoy a morning of reflection, community, and good food. Again, prayers and pancakes, the fourth Saturday of every month, starting at 10 a.m. at the Lewis Gregory Baha'i Institute, 1209 Williams Hill Road in Hemingway, South Carolina. We look forward to seeing you there.
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What a joy, and you are my joy just by tuning into your Jazz Connections on this afternoon. I want to thank you so much for joining me, your host Dennis Rawls at 90.9 FM Radio Baha'i WLTI on this last Sunday of June of 2026. That was Randy Scott's music, You're My Joy. Coming up next, we got Third Force doing Dance With Me. Morning Glory will be following after that by Frank McComb. And before we play this music, we're in the middle of great commercial-free jazz sounds coming up on its way. We have inspirational words for you from the Baha'i Writings. And think of these words of unity and consider this. O Lord, unite and bind together the hearts. Join in accord all the souls and exhilarate the spirits through the signs of thy sanctity.

0: Good afternoon. Just got lost in Morning in Rio with Earl Clough. Loving the sound. Beautiful jazz tune to make you just relax and melt away. At your Jazz Connections, your host here, Dennis Rawls. As always, we thank you so much for tuning in. And again, you're at your last Sunday of June of 2026. It's a hot day today, but promises thunderstorms in some of the PD areas. Scattered thunderstorms are coming, so do take precaution and take heed. But in the meantime, keep listening to the long set of commercial-free jazz that's on its way. After the devotion, we'll be listening to Herb Albert's Rise. Then Lynn Roundtree will be doing Amplified. And then Spyro Jara, Morning Dance. Don't go away. 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
1: Trigger warning. Spiders. This is Sandra Tsinglo with the lowdown on science. There are nearly 100,000 species of insects and spiders in North America. Sadly, we know very little about their conservation needs. Which mini beasties need to be protected? Wes Walsh and Laura Figueroa at the University of Massachusetts crawled the databases. And we have no idea how many species are at risk of extinction. Within the ones known to be at risk, only around 5% are protected by law. And the law easily forgets about the unpopular bugs. But just because they're icky doesn't mean they're not important. So next time you see a spider at home, don't kill it. Take its census info.
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So glad you dropped by right in the middle of more great commercial-free jazz music that's on its way. That was Dave Bradshaw Jr. doing West Coast Jamming. Dennis Rawls here. Want to send a shout-out to family for tuning in. Love you, Jake, for the love and support that you're tuning in to your Jazz Connection. So we got some more sounds coming up by Ole Silk doing Where I Left Off. And I want to do a special tribute to a man who was a musical influence in the jazz world. Some of his compositions have become jazz standards in the Library of Congress, and that was done in 2016. He won a Lifetime Grammy Award as well, as he was honored in the Kennedy Center Honors in 2011. His album Saxophone Colossus named him the Saxophone Colossus. His improvisation was just simply one of the greatest of his time, right along with Dizzy Gillespie and Miles Davis in bebop jazz is what they called it. Great, great talent, and the world lost him on Memorial Day. I want to say a thank you to a close friend that I've known for a long time, Mr. Jimmy, for bringing that to my attention. I would have never known. I would have been so devastated not to be able to do this tribute to him. Coming up next, In a Sentimental Mood, after that, Rain Check, and then There Is No Greatest Love or Greater Love. And with these words from the Baha'i Writings, think of these words and consider this. Arts, crafts, and sciences uplift the world and being and are conducive to its exaltation.

Good afternoon, beautiful music of Kim Waters, Forever Yours. What a way to end your jazz connections. And we are Forever Yours here at 90.9 FM, Radio Behind, WLZI. Thank you so much for allowing us to bring you some wonderful jazz sounds on this last Sunday of 2026 with your host here, Dennis Rawls. And we're going to do this again next weekend, 4th of July weekend. We're going to try to bring you something special, so do stay tuned and look forward to listening in from 2 to 6, Saturday and Sunday, your jazz connections. As we're streaming.

0: here at RadioBahai.us. More commercial free jazz is on the way, on its way. We got a couple of songs for you after the devotion from Jimmy B doing Nightlife, and then Fat Burger following with Work to Do. We got the inspirational music of TJ Jones coming up in the next hour with Love, Peace, and Unity. So thank you so much again, and do stay tuned and be blessed with success, no stress. And of course, there's always plenty of happiness for the rest of this evening.
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1: Good evening. This is a News 13 Network weather update. I'm meteorologist Krista Chang. Temperatures this evening are dipping down into the upper 70s. Another very warm day for Sunday with temperatures that will make it into the mid and upper 90s by the afternoon. We'll see partly cloudy skies for most of the day before we get a chance for some afternoon and evening scattered showers and storms on Sunday. 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

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And it reads, "The essence of wealth is love for me. Whoso loveth me is the possessor of all things. And he that loveth me not is indeed of the poor and needy." And that was the quote from the Baha'i Writings from 90.9 FM, Radio Baha'i.